0: Manna World. 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
1: Hello Budapest, my name is Kim Meyer, the host of Choose to Rise, and I'm so incredibly grateful that you're tuning in today. 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I want to help you be your absolute best. I also want you to know that you are beautifully and wonderfully made, and God's given you a purpose, and that you can do anything you set your mind to. Thanks again for listening, and I hope you have a wonderful day.

walk with your purpose? Do you have the courage to take on new plans, new adventures, and live your dreams? Good morning. My name is Kim Meyer, and welcome to Choose to Rise. Welcome here to Public House Media. I am so glad that you are with us. Today, we're going to talk about just that, courage. And I first want to share a little bit about our sponsor, The Good God Company. They are a great company their goal is to create beautiful, awesome, inspirational, and motivational consumer wear. So cups, shirts, all kinds of fun stuff. And to create a spiritual message and designs. And so you can show off your faith and go forward and do cool things with it. So check out their Facebook page, check out their Google them, The Good God Company, and see what kind of information you can find there about living your life in a good way and, sharing your good God with everyone around you. Okay, let's get back to courage. Courageous people take on big things. Courageous people seem sometimes out there like, I don't know if I could be one of those people. But guess what? You can. And it's really an awesome thing to do. And that, today this week, we've been kind of talking about courage. And I wanted to share a little bit more with you about courage and how you can be a courageous person and that you have a full courage tank. And you may be thinking, and I, you know, the topic of this, the title of this podcast is how full is your courage tank? And you may be thinking, Kim, I'm on E. I don't have much courage in my tank. But I'm going to tell you that you probably have a lot more courage in there than you think you do. And you just have to tap into it. And by tapping into your God, tapping into your purpose, that's where you find courage. So today we're going to be talking about courage, and it's kind of the last part of the series. And to have courage, you have to first have belief. And to believe that you have courage is the number one first step. So we all have a purpose in our life. And this morning in my journal, as I was preparing for the podcast last night, I was kind of going through some things. And then this morning, God brought me great messages here as well. It's always interesting, I would say funny, but interesting how God has so many great plans. So he says, a man spoke to a rural nursing home and his audience was retired, many of them feeling worthless. But instead of reinforcing their feelings of inadequacy, he enlisted them for action. And so I would enlist you today for action too. You don't have to be in a nursing home to feel this way. You live life every day feeling this way. I've lived this way for a long time in my life, not really knowing what my purpose was. So he needed 6 people to be prayer warriors for a new mission outreach. He needed 4 people to read books on CD for the blind. He needed 2 women to teach a class of Girl Scouts how to do needlework. Good morning, Beth. He needed to have a couple men judge historical essays and the competition for the local high school. It's an opportunity for service. That's where you find courage, an opportunity for service. Faith gives all of us, young, old, healthy, or unprepared, a purpose for living. And so we may not set any worldly records. We may not be

When we learn that we can tap into our courage, when we can believe in ourselves that He has created a great purpose inside of us, and we can believe that about ourselves, we can go forward and live our life with purpose. I'm always so blown away by the courage that I see in other people. And I oftentimes don't see it within myself, or I don't always see it, they don't see it in themselves, but I can see it in them. When you suffer with struggles in your life, whether it's financial or emotional or physical or any sort of struggles, relationships, when you suffer, you feel weakness in yourself, and then you start to believe that you are weak. But I suffer from some of these things as well. But when you have to fall back on your faith and remember that God created you for more than this, more than the struggles, and actually the struggles were given to you to strengthen you, because you find strength in the struggles, and you know that when you become stronger in that, you can become stronger as you move forward, and you can attack the struggles even better because you know how to get through them. Then I kind of begin to see strong, amazing people believing something untrue about themselves. So no matter how much pain you carry or how difficult it is to survive your day, when you face a choice for freedom and happiness, it can be scary. All change, no matter how amazing the possibilities of them are, scares the heebie-jeebies out of you. Change is hard. Change is scary. But that doesn't have to be. It doesn't have to be that way. You can make a different choice, right? All change, no matter how amazing the possibilities, can be scary. But you can choose differently. It's normal to be scared. It's normal to have fear start there. God has given you purpose and the courage and the tools and everything that you need to get there. But there's also this second being in our world called the devil. And he likes to put fear in a lot of us. He likes to breed doubt in our hearts. He likes to push love out and put fear in. And when you let that happen, that's when you lack courage. You don't necessarily lack courage to begin with. You just haven't stepped into it yet. You don't believe that it's possible. So the number one thing to have a lot of courage is to have belief that it's there, right? It's kind of like a make-believe situation with kids. When they believe that there's a monster on the floor, they get all excited and they run around and jump up on chairs and things. Like, you have to have that same kind of faith and that same kind of belief that courage is there. And then step into it, know that it's there, and use it in your daily basis. With each step that you take past fear, you begin to stockpile courage, and each step becomes easier. Every time I see someone be brave and override their fear of vulnerability, of judgment, and shame, and declare their truth for themselves, every single time I see a new challenger come on, or any times I see a new client come on and take on fear of what might happen with their world and step up and be their best self, that's the magic and the powerful thing that comes along with it. So no matter if you suffer in whatever it is, and there's going to be struggle, you know, there's going to be fear, but know that that's how you change. And I see a warrior in you that can overcome all of those things. So how will you have the strength to change if you don't start building or by stepping into the courageous part of your being? You need to pull out of the secret out of hiding. Take a stand for yourself, and that's how bravery is won. I have so much respect for those strong souls who tell their fear to step aside and honor themselves without allowing shame to silence their plea. I have always kind of looked upon people like, oh, you're so brave. I wish I could be that brave. And then they realized, you know what? I can be that brave. If they can be that brave, I can be that brave. So I encourage you today to forge your own trail. Be proud of yourself. In a world full of pain, fear, and suffering, and negativity all around us, it's just kind of breeding all over. If you can step out of that, and you can let go of the burden that you carry and give it to Him, and still know that you can show up every single day and live your best life every darn day that you're given, I encourage you today to forge your own trail. While others fall off, you're going to keep going because you are made for more. You'll be building up so much strength and find that you have more courage than you ever thought possible. What you do want to stand up for, and what do you want to declare today? How are you going to show up today that you can do things? Drop those things below. What are you going to do today that you're going to move forward in a way that's going to help you and those around you be courageous and meet a goal? I'd love to know what you're working on. I'd love to know what dreams, aspirations, what goals you have to achieve. I want to cheer you on. I want to help support you in those ways. So drop those below this live video, or shoot me an email at chooseriseup@gmail.com, and let's talk. If you're suffering, if you're struggling, if you are feeling less than your purpose, just talk about it.
If you're in pain, talk about it. If you're hopelessly lost in something, talk about it. Take a stand for yourself and

speak it out loud. Be proud of who you are. Be proud of where you're going to go and know that you are made for more. Pray to God for a lamp to your feet and walk the path He's laid out for you, because there is a path in front of you. Most of us just are closed our eyes or turned off the direction of those ways. But it doesn't have to be scary as we make it out to be. He has a plan for you. He has a plan for me, and life never loses its value. We can always accomplish great things in His name because we were made in His likeness, and we can go forward and do amazing things. What are you going to accomplish today? What are the things that you're going to go out and be brave with? What are the things that you're going to go forward today and just say, enough is enough. I'm making a change. I'm going to push fear out of my heart and let faith come back in. What is that going to be for you today? I hope that you are able to stand up for courage, stand up for yourself, stand up for the beautiful possibilities of your future today, and go into the weekend loud and proud of who you are, who God's made you to be, and living the life that you are always meant to have. Thank you so much for joining me this morning. I'm so glad that you're here. I encourage you to come back to Public House Media. 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And so, healthy and fit is what my game is all about. 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Everyone that I've sent it to so far has given me great feedback and is loving it. It's a great way to just kind of organize life, figure out really what you want to do, and create some action plans and goals around it. It has really nothing to do with health and fitness. It's just about organizing life and being the best mom that you can be, because it takes a village sometimes. And sometimes all you need is a little bit of clarity. 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And I'd be happy to send that off to you. It's all free. 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

0: Manna World. 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
1: Hello, Hungary. My name is Kim Meyer, the host of Choose Your Rise, and I am honored that you've chosen to take time out of your busy schedule to listen into our show today. It's my mission to help others rise up out of the current struggles and live their best life by sharing tips and strategies I've personally used on my own life and thoughts and information I've learned from other experts as I've done my own personal development and faith walk over the years. And to encourage you on your own journey as you live life and navigate how to live in this broken world that we're in. God has given you many blessings in life. And I'd like to help you focus on more of the blessings than the things that are bringing you down. So, are you ready to dive in? Let's make today a great day.

aren't liked, that maybe you aren't capable of doing what you want to do in life. A lot of us have a lot of insecurities in our life that keep us from doing great things. A lot of us have things that happen in our life that they're the insecurities that keep us bound. They are really just lies from the devil. And even though they're not real, they tend to have this great power over us. And today I want to talk to you about how to overcome those insecurities in your life so that you can live the best life possible. Good morning. Welcome to Choose to Rise right here on Public House Media. I am so glad that you're with me here today. Welcome to the live video for those of you that are joining us. And you know, you may be noticing something a little different with some new headphones today, but hopefully if you're in the podcast version, you can hear me a little bit better. And I wanted to share with you today, first and foremost, thanks so much for joining me. And thanks to A Good God Company for sponsoring us. I really appreciate their support, and I hope that you go forward and support them as well. But I want to share with you a little bit today about overcoming insecurities. We all have them. They all hold us back. They are all things that keep us from doing the things that we want to do in our life. And, you know, it really depends on who you are and what culture you're in and what how old you are. But everyone has a varying degree of insecurities in their life. Whether, you know, regardless of our age, our culture, our friend group, our occupation, they're all standards. The things that are really the most common things, I guess, that hold everyone back are things about losing weight, being popular, gaining success, fitting in. Everybody wants to do those things, but they're not always sure on how to do them or if they're capable of doing those things. So we think we need to do these things to get people to like us. But in reality, most people like or dislike us based on our character. Are we kind? Are we authentic? Do we reach out to others? Are we dependable? Are we honest? Are we unselfish? Those are the characteristics that you should really be focusing on to worry about if other people like you. And in fact, who cares if other people like you? If you like yourself and God likes who you are, that's all that matters, right? So today I want to help you debunk some of these insecurities, get rid of some of them in your life so that you can go farther with who you are. It really helps to be able to talk it out, to express those fears outside of your own body and make sure that like release them, get rid of them. So if you're really worried about being perfect, just remember that Jesus was perfect and not everyone liked him. So no matter how perfect we are, there are just a few things that we'll need to do in order to kind of get rid of some of those insecurities. And I want to give you 8 little tips today to help you get over them. So one of the first things that you can do to overcome insecurity is to believe this truth. Most people don't care if you are successful, skinny, popular. They'll love you no matter who you are, what you're doing, how things are going. If they're your real friends, it doesn't matter any of those things. In fact, sometimes people will be more likely to dislike us if we're successful, skinny, or popular, because then they're just jealousy comes into play. And that's not a good thing either. So no matter what happens, no matter who you are or what you're doing, there's always going to be somebody that doesn't like you. And that's okay. The only person that you really need to worry about liking you is yourself. The more we can focus on that, the more we can not really care about what other people think and not get into the comparison game either. The second thing is to think the best of people. Oftentimes we let our human nature take us into a place where we are comparing ourselves or that we think negatively because we think they're thinking bad things about us. Well, who cares what they're thinking, first of all? But second of all, maybe they're probably not even thinking about you. They're probably not even thinking those bad thoughts. So we manifest negative energy in ourselves by thinking they're thinking bad thoughts. How crazy is that? People that believe they are mature enough to love you no matter what, unless they specifically tell you otherwise. Don't assume that people don't like you. Don't assume that people disrespect you. Don't assume anything negative in your life, because assuming, you know what that stands for. So make sure that you are focusing on the positive things in life. That will only help you manifest more positive things into your world. Number 3, recognize sin. If they do tell you that they only love you because of X, Y, or Z, then recognize that they're sinning and making a decision on not to cater to their sin, but trying to live up to their own standards. While you're doing that, don't forget to love them and give them grace. All of us have weaknesses. Everyone has weaknesses. And to be critical of somebody else's weaknesses or to condemn their spirit because of another weakness, that just only makes a negative situation for everyone involved. So don't take it personally, because their condemnation is more about them than it is about you. One of my
favorite books of all times is You're a Badass by Jen Sincero. And she talks in there a lot about self-love, a lot about self-worthiness, and about not really giving two hoots about what other people think. And if what they think about you is more about them, then it is really about you. Because everyone's bringing their own experiences to the situation. Everyone's bringing their own thoughts and perceptions to the situation. And even if you had an accident happen, a fender bender, let's say in the middle of the corner, street corner, and you have somebody on all sides, even people standing right next to each other, everyone's going to have their own account to it, because they're going to bring their own thoughts, their own experiences, their own emotions to the scenario, and they're all going to see things differently. So recognizing that somebody else's thoughts, somebody else's opinions, somebody else's worry or judgment on you is not really about you. It's all about them. So think, let go of what they think and really only focus on what you think and what your God thinks of you. That's the most important part. Number four, stop looking for signs that people love you. If we feel like we need to be successful for other people, if we feel like we need to look for love in other people, we're going to be turned off to a lot of things in our life. If we're measuring our success based on their love for us, we're going to be falling short all the time. We may jump on the scale, look at Facebook likes, or keep asking them if they really love us. But you know, those behaviors, we're just feeding our obsession. We'll never find what we're really looking for, because we're always going to be basing it on what other people think. You need to love yourself first. Show yourself the love that you want or need. And then what happens on the inside will reflect on the outside. And what you love yourself more, you can love other people more. Number five, go to God for help when you start to feel fearful. 100%, this is the number one thing that you can do in your life to feel strong and to feel loved and feel worthy. If you are starting to feel fearful, the first thing you need to do is stop what you're doing, think about God, and use Him as your crutch. Go to Him about anything. He is your maker. He is your creator. He is your strength. He is your solitude. He will help you get through anything that you have in your life. My best strategy to feel when we feel unloved or that things are not going right is to go to Him for help. As we really learn to rely on Him to get our emotional needs met, we're going to go closer to Him. And when we get closer to Him, we feel more connected to life, and we feel we don't feel the need to go to others for the emotional needs that are happening for us. So it doesn't mean that we can't work on relationships with people. That's for sure. We need to do that here on earth. But that doesn't mean that other people aren't going to hurt us either. It just means that when we come to the point where we don't need other people to act a certain way in order and for us to feel loved or worthy, because we're gaining our strength, gaining our love, gaining our worthiness from who we are, who God's made us to be, and you know, connecting to Him, because that's ultimately what it's all about. Number six, see yourself as God sees you. God created you as this amazing, beautiful, perfect being. And we just have to figure out what that looks like and own the fact that we are those things. Sometimes it's not about others condemning us. It's about us condemning us, picking apart the perfect thing that God created. I don't like my hair. I don't like my eyes. I don't like my nose. I don't like my butt. You know, whatever it is that you're picking apart across to yourself, you know, those are the things that God made you for a reason. He created you beautifully, but He also created you broken. He's wanting you to come to Him and find your strength in Him, and for you to rejuvenate your soul and your mind in Him and become the person that He's created us to be. He's hidden beautiful things inside of all of us, and it's our job to find them and go out and do them. Number seven, work on your character with God's help. Let's face it, we all need help in this area, me included. We all have things about us that are a little on the unlovable side. I get it. But we're not always easy to be around, and we don't always love well. We're all human, right? We all have choices to make. We all make decisions differently. We all decide what's important to us. But God really wants us to work on the things that we're not so much to be secure about things, but so we can love Him and others well. Security is a side of a benefit of growth. And as we become more like Jesus, we'll be easier to love, because He's the ultimate love, right? Which is why, you know, the changing in others will respond to us based on how we respond to ourselves. If we don't want to rest our security on how they respond to us, but it's still nice to have them respond well, right? You don't want to, what we talked about earlier, we don't want to focus on everything that other people are doing or saying or thinking about us, because
that's not where our real security should lie. It should be on what God wants us to be and love on. And if we can be more like Him, we can help others become positive, happy, healthy individuals as well. Number 8, the last one I got for you this morning is focusing on loving others, not getting them to love you. The last step is just to focus on loving others. If you can love yourself, you can love other people. And finding someone to care for, visiting a nursing home, bringing food to your neighbors, volunteering someplace, serving others lifts us up. As we serve others, it helps not only for us to love ourselves, we get that good feel-good feeling, but we also help other people love and be loved as well. So give back to others. Be appreciative of the things around you. Let others know that that you are taking care of you and that you love on other people. And it will help them do that kind of pay it forward method where, you know, when you can be confident in who you are and love on other people, they get the vibe to love on other people. And it becomes this compound effect of loving everyone around you. So thanks so much for joining me this morning. If you're struggling with insecurities, and most of us do, for sure. I hope that these 8 little tips or strategies help you overcome those insecurities today. And if you have other ideas, I'd love to know and I'd love to communicate with you about them. So drop them below this video if you've got other things that you're working on, if you've got other things that are helping you overcome your insecurities, other ways that are helping you dive into more scripture or becoming more confident in who you are. That's what we're about here at Choose to Rise. We want to help everyone be the best self possible, to rise up out of their current struggles and live their best life. So join me. Let's share this message with as many people as possible. I would really appreciate it if you're, especially if you're listening on the podcast, if you were to screenshot this and share it on your Instagram, share it on your Facebook, share it with somebody else who needs to hear it. And let's spread the word of positivity and growth and love to other people. Thanks so much for joining me this morning. I hope you enjoyed today's episode and you come back every Monday, Wednesday, and Friday as I go live right here on Public House Media, and Tuesdays and Thursdays when I'm on my own channel, Choose to Rise. And I hope that you come back and that you're able to be lifted up in your heart and mind and spirit every single day as you rise up out of your current struggles and live your best life. Thanks so much for joining me this morning. I hope you have a fantastic day, and I will see you again here on Public House Media on Friday.

don't shoot. What's the difference between me and you? I got a wife and a kid and she just turned two. Take a look at a pic, ain't she just beautiful? What the hell we fighting for? Who is it we dying for? Our families just keep crying more. Now we looking to the Lord. Who is the enemy?